0: from the movie Toy Story 5. That was Taylor Swift in spot number 6 with I Knew It, I Knew You. We're getting a little bit closer to who will be number 1. When we return, we will have song number 5.
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0: 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We are getting so close to the number one spot. And in order for you to find out, you're going to have to return with me. Coming up, that number one song when the Cross Canada Country Countdown returns.
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5: And we are back. Are you curious as to who is number one this week? 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
5: Nate Smith wrote Fix What You Didn't Break with a team of Nashville veterans in a home studio. And he'll tell you it scared him a little. After three straight defiant post-breakup anthems, he was stepping into full-on power ballad territory for the very first time. His inspiration was simple and honest. 10 years removed from a painful divorce, he finally found someone who changed everything. In Nate's words to Billboard, guys are more sensitive than we get credit for. And you know what? He's right. Radio stations were already requesting it long before it was even officially serviced. Here now with last year's leader, this is Nate Smith. Fix What You Didn't Break.

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1: Breaker 19, this here's a rubber duck. You got a copy on me, Pigpen? Come on. 10-4, Pigpen, for sure. By golly, it's clean clear to Flagtown. Come on. Yeah, it's a big 10-4 there, Pigpen. Yeah, we definitely got

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Country music is a feeling. 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

0: And that was song number 26 from Carter Faith, Betty. Our next song is making some quick moves up the charts. And we will have song number 25 from Shaboozey when we return to the Cross Canada Country Countdown.
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0: It seems John is all about the boots. That was our then song from John Party with Dirt on My Boots. Coming up, we will have song number 23 from a Canadian artist from Waterloo, Ontario, who was encouraged to sing by one of his teachers in high school. Nate Holler is up next when we return to the Cross Canada Country Countdown.
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6: Welcome back. 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
6: So, before we get to this week's throwback track, here's a little country music history. On this date, back in 1975, Hank Williams Jr. nearly lost his life on Ajax Mountain in Montana. He slipped while mountain climbing and fell nearly 500 feet, landing on a boulder. He suffered multiple skull and facial fractures and a long, difficult recovery. When he came back, he looked different. The beard, the sunglasses, the cowboy hat. He grew them to cover the scars, and what started as a way to hide the damage became one of the most iconic looks in country music history. Here now with our throwback track, this is Hank Williams Jr., and all my rowdy friends are coming over tonight.

0: That was song number 16 this week from Sully Burroughs and Put It On Me. When we come back, we will have song number 15 from a lady who has set the country music world on fire. We will have Miss Ella Langley when the Cross Canada Country Countdown returns.
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0: That will definitely be one to watch. From Tucker Wetmore, Who Told You That? We are over halfway through the countdown. And coming up, we'll have song number 13 that's really making some ground and getting lots of attention. Stella Lefty, when we return to the Cross Canada Country Countdown.
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5: Hey, this is Braden King from Weyburn, Saskatchewan. My new song, We Got Beer, is the perfect party song for your summer playlist. This song took me all the way across Western Canada this summer. I gave away 30 backyard concerts to my top fans across the country, and we got to bring them a free show, got to bring them some free beer, and got to bring lots of good times. It's one of my favorite things I've ever gotten to do in my career, and I'm so thankful to have had thousands of people singing We Got Beer all summer long. So crack a cold one, turn it up, because we got beer.

0: from the movie Toy Story 5. That was Taylor Swift in spot number 6 with I Knew It, I Knew You. We're getting a little bit closer to who will be number 1. When we return, we will have song number 5.
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0: And we are back. Are you curious as to who is number one this week? I know I am. But we're going to make just a little bit of a detour before we get there.
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0: Nate Smith wrote Fix What You Didn't Break with a team of Nashville veterans in a home studio. And he'll tell you, it scared him a little. After three straight defiant post-breakup anthems, he was stepping into full-on power ballad territory for the very first time. His inspiration was simple and honest. 10 years removed from a painful divorce, he finally found someone who changed everything. In Nate's words to Billboard, guys are more sensitive than we get credit for. And you know what? He's right. Radio stations were already requesting it long before it was even officially serviced. Here now with last year's leader, this is Nate Smith. Fix What You Didn't Break.

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1: Hey, did you hear? Watermelon is back at Booster Juice all summer long.
0: Nice! I love the watermelon explosion. And the watermelon wave!
1: Yep, they even got a new watermelon acai bowl this year. The one in a melon bowl.
0: And what does that sound like?
1: Mmm, like that.
2: Booster Juice, Canadian born, blending since 1999.
3: My friend has like several fish.
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3: 2.1 million?
6: With 2.1 million fish that return on a four-year cycle, the Horsefly River Spawning Channel supports a massive sockeye run. 2.1 million fish. 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
1: Good morning, I'm Daniel Taylor. An evacuation order was issued Saturday for 31 properties in the Palmer Creek Fire area near Alexis Creek in the Chilcotin because of a threat of wildfires. The Caribou Regional District issued the order August 8th, and the order covers nearly 48,000 hectares, about 150 kilometers west of Williams Lake. The fire was approximately 2,800 hectares as of yesterday. Penticton RCMP confirmed one person has died near Summerland as a result of the Ball Range wildfire. Mounties say an 80-year-old woman died suddenly early Saturday morning when she and a family member were trying to evacuate her home in the Meadow Valley area. Ottawa has approved a request for federal assistance from BC to provide shelter and accommodations for people who have been forced to leave their homes due to wildfires, especially those in the region around Summerland and Peachland. Federal officials have been tasked to work with the province to ensure support reaches those who need it most. As of yesterday, there are 104 wildfires burning across BC, with 46 out of control. Yesterday's update from the BC Wildfire Service says 42 evacuation orders are in effect. A local group of 100 Mile area residents are seeking some extra hands to help out watch for crime. The Citizens on Patrol are looking for more people to join the group and help keep a watchful eye on the community while repeat crimes have been on a steady rise. Kimberly Rankin, captain of the Citizens on Patrol, says the group works closely with the 100 Mile RCMP detachment and the community speed board reader.
2: We like to deter crime and increase the community awareness, of course, and, you know, just be visible to help support the community in any kind of way we can as far as crime goes.
1: The team has 14 members currently and are looking for more to join. And if you're interested, you can look up the 100 Mile Citizens on Patrol social media pages for more information. In sports, at the Quesnel Golf Course, they held their Senior Men's Championship, and the winner of the low gross title was Darcy McGilvery with a two-day total of 146. And the low net winner was James O'Flynn, who shot 133. In the South Caribou at the 108 Golf Course, congratulations goes out to the winner of the Ladies Club Championship, Nikki Hansen, and to the winner of the low net title, Gloria Corbin. A Williams Lake athlete is a world champion in the sport of karate. The Lake City's Bruce Geyer was competing in his first world championship and won a bronze medal in kick light continuous. The world championships were in Berlin, Germany. Canada won the 2026 Hlinka Gretzky Cup hockey tournament in Edmonton following a convincing 8-1 victory over the U.S. in the final. It's the 31st medal that Canada has captured at the annual under-18 tournament. In Major League Baseball, Philadelphia beat Toronto 7-6 in 12 innings yesterday. The Blue Jays start a 7-game homestand today, just after 4 against Boston. The BC Lions are 3-5 following Saturday's 27-24 victory over Hamilton. The Lions visit Calgary Thursday at 6 p.m. to begin week 11 of the CFL season. Get news alerts direct to your inbox. 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
5: Good morning. Your weather for the Caribou today. We are sitting around 14 degrees right now in Quesnel and Williams Lake. Wet roads out in Quesnel. We've had some early morning showers, getting up to a daytime high today. Should be about 20 degrees for Quesnel, 22 for Williams Lake. And we are expecting to see some more showers as we move throughout the day today. Potentially could see some thunderstorms in the Williams Lake area this afternoon. Daytime high 20 for Quesnel, 22 for Williams Lake. And then we're dropping down to 8 degrees overnight in Quesnel tonight, 12 degrees overnight in Williams Lake.
6: 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Another hour of today's best country, Caribou Country.

0: right here on Caribou Country. Good morning. Yes, I'm back in the chair. It's nice to be back. I've been gone for, feels like forever, but it was only like 10 days. Time flies when you're having fun. We'll check back in on the current situation, you know, with the wildfires and the roads, everything, all that stuff coming up next. First, though,
1: I love you.

0: It's Max McKnone, Better Me For You, right here on Caribou Country. Good morning. It's 6:18 on your Monday morning. Things are back to normal as far as the voices on your radio go. We got Dale doing the morning news. I'm sitting in the seat today. And, looking at things in the province right now on Drive BC, the BC wildfire map, not too much has changed. You know, Dale was talking about that fire out the, the Lessard Lake fire. That's the only real new point of concern here in the Caribou Fire Center. I made the drive yesterday from Vancouver all the way back home to Quesnel. Didn't take us really much longer than it normally would. We different route, obviously, can't take Highway 1 because of the Boston Bar fire, can't take 97 between Cache Creek and 100 Mile House because of the Pear Lake fire. But we, headed up through Kamloops, right? Took the Coquihalla, went up north, did the 24 west. That was a nice drive, to be perfectly honest. Nice road. And then headed on home. And honestly, the air quality is looking pretty decent in the North Caribou today. Williams Lake and Quesnel, good air quality. Gets a little worse as you head towards 100 Mile House. And then it's down in the Okanagan where the air quality is really bad today. So, and I saw that firsthand yesterday, driving through like Merritt. Oof, awful air quality, and wasn't very much better in Kamloops.
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0: 6:22 on your Monday morning. Cloudy skies out there right now. We've had some morning showers in Quesnel. We're probably expecting some afternoon showers today as well. And we could see some afternoon thunderstorms in Williams Lake. Sitting around 14 degrees right now, getting up to a daytime high. 20 for Quesnel, 22 for Williams Lake. I got a beautiful throwback for you right now. It's Roger Miller, King of the Road on Caribou Country.

Lord Bamford, is it Friday yet? Oh, it's Monday. That seems like a cruel song to play on a Monday morning, but I did it anyway. Heading off towards your 6:30 news. That's coming up just after Tennille Towns, her latest, Sunshine's Free, right here on Caribou Country.

0: win in the series, previously winning in Williams Lake on the Stampede weekend. The final race in the NASCAR 2026 schedule is in Penticton, August 22nd. Major League Baseball, the Philadelphia Phillies avoided the series sweep, beating the Blue Jays in extra innings yesterday, 7-6. The Jays are back in Toronto today to begin a series against Boston. In tennis at the National Bank Canadian Open, Leila Fernandez lost to Naomi Osaka in the fourth round. She was the final Canadian left in singles action. Get news alerts direct to your inbox. Sign up at mycariboonow.com. I'm Dale Taylor.
1: Thanks, Dale. Your weather for the Caribou this morning. We are sitting around 14 degrees still in Quesnel and Williams Lake. Cloudy skies overhead. We've had some morning showers in the Quesnel area, so the roads are wet. Big puddles out there right now. We'll probably see some more showers as we work our way through the day. Daytime high, 20 degrees for Quesnel today, 22 for Williams Lake. Probably have some afternoon showers for Quesnel and potentially some afternoon thunder showers for Williams Lake. Dropping down to about 8 degrees overnight tonight in Quesnel, 12 degrees overnight. Night in Williams Lake.
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0: It's Luke Combs, Days Like These, right here on Caribou Country. Good morning to you. It's 6:41 on your Monday morning. And but I heard a bizarre story while I was away. You probably heard it as well, about this flight out of, I think, Victoria. And it had to be canceled because they couldn't get a toddler to sit down and put on their seatbelt. Really? I feel like you didn't try very hard, right? Like, I've seen videos of, like, aggressive, angry, intoxicated adults being restrained and put in their seats on an airline. You couldn't get a toddler to sit down and put their seatbelt on? There's got to be some sort of, I don't want to call it a straitjacket, but, like, there's got to be some sort of, like, happy cuddle vest they could wear that would, like, you know, put them onto the chair. It just feels like a bizarre reason to cancel a flight. Oh, we couldn't get a toddler to sit down. Well, I don't know if maybe working with kids isn't your thing.
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0: 6:44 on your Monday morning. It's, we're going to have a little bit of rain in the forecast for today. Rain in Quinnell this afternoon, and we are maybe expecting some thunderstorms headed towards Williams Lake this afternoon. Getting back into the tunes right now with Madeline Merlot.

0: Always makes you want a glass of sweet tea. It's Billy Currington. Good directions right here on Caribou Country. Good morning to you. Just about 6:51 on your Monday morning. And yes, I have been gone, having adventures, all that good stuff. I was down in the Lower Mainland for a couple of days on my vacation. And holy smokes, I remembered one of the things that I absolutely can't stand down there, which is lines. Ugh. My wife, I flew out on Friday, July 31st. My wife picked me up at the airport and my daughter was off at a friend's place. So we decided, oh, let's go out and have dinner together. Oh, cute. Date night. And yeah, my wife really wanted Thai food because, like, that's one thing you can't get up here in Quesnel. We don't have a Thai restaurant. So my wife really wanted Thai food. We went to this Thai restaurant and sure enough, there's a line out the door. I hate lines. I hate standing in lines. I hate waiting in lines. Like, even in my car, like, if you're lined up in traffic, anytime there's a line, count me out. So we abandoned that place real quick, went and found a different Thai place, got that fix. It was real good. But yeah, ugh, just not worth it. I'm not standing in line for an hour for anything.
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0: 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It's time for us to head off to our 7 o'clock news, and we're going to make that journey with Tyler Hubbard. 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
1: Good morning, I'm Daniel Taylor. An evacuation order was issued Saturday for 31 properties in the Palmer Creek Fire area near Alexis Creek in the Chilcotin because of a threat of wildfires. The Caribou Regional District issued the order August 8th, and the order covers nearly 48,000 hectares, about 150 kilometers west of Williams Lake. The fire was approximately 2,800 hectares as of yesterday. Penticton RCMP confirmed one person has died near Summerland as a result of the Ball Range wildfire. Mounties say an 80-year-old woman died suddenly early Saturday morning when she and a family member were trying to evacuate her home in the Meadow Valley area. Ottawa has approved a request for federal assistance from BC to provide shelter and accommodations for people who have been forced to leave their homes due to wildfires, especially those in the region around Summerland and Peachland. Federal officials have been tasked to work with the province to ensure support reaches those who need it most. As of yesterday, there are 104 wildfires burning across BC, with 46 out of control. Yesterday's update from the BC Wildfire Service says 42 evacuation orders are in effect. A local group of 100 Mile area residents are seeking some extra hands to help out watch for crime. The Citizens on Patrol are looking for more people to join the group and help keep a watchful eye on the community while repeat crimes have been on a steady rise. Kimberly Rankin, captain of the Citizens on Patrol, says the group works closely with the 100 Mile RCMP detachment and the community speed board reader.
2: We like to deter crime and increase the community awareness, of course, and, you know, just be visible to help support the community in any kind of way we can as far as crime goes.
1: The team has 14 members currently and are looking for more to join. And if you're interested, you can look up the 100 Mile Citizens on Patrol social media pages for more information. In sports, at the Quesnel Golf Course, they held their Senior Men's Championship, and the winner of the low gross title was Darcy McGilvery with a two-day total of 146. And the low net winner was James O'Flynn, who shot 133. In the South Caribou at the 108 Golf Course, congratulations goes out to the winner of the Ladies Club Championship, Nikki Hansen, and to the winner of the low net title, Gloria Corbin. A Williams Lake athlete is a world champion in the sport of karate. The Lake City's Bruce Geyer was competing in his first world championship and won a bronze medal in kick light continuous. The world championships were in Berlin, Germany. Canada won the 2026 Hlinka Gretzky Cup hockey tournament in Edmonton following a convincing 8-1 victory over the U.S. in the final. It's the 31st medal that Canada has captured at the annual under-18 tournament. In Major League Baseball, Philadelphia beat Toronto 7-6 in 12 innings yesterday. The Blue Jays start a 7-game homestand today just after 4 against Boston. The B.C. Lions are 3-5 following Saturday's 27-24 victory over Hamilton. The Lions visit Calgary Thursday at 6 p.m. to begin week 11 of the CFL season. Get news alerts direct to your inbox. 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I'm Dale Taylor.
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4: Good morning. Your weather for the Caribou today. We're still sitting around 14 degrees. Cloudy skies overhead in Quesnel and Williams Lake. We had some early morning showers, so the roads are wet in the Quesnel area. Probably see some big puddles out there to start your day. And we are expecting some more showers. Our daytime high going to hit about 20 degrees in Quesnel today, 22 in Williams Lake. Probably see some showers through the midday in Quesnel. Could potentially see an evening thunderstorm as well. And for Williams Lake, you might have some thunder showers on the way starting around noon today and stretching into the mid-afternoon. Dropping down to about 8 degrees overnight tonight in Quesnel, 12 degrees overnight in Williams Lake. And if we look at the forecast for the week ahead, we do have some warmer temperatures on the way, getting up to about 24 to 26 by the time we hit the weekend.
5: We just wrapped up 1 hour of great music, and look at that. We have another one ready to go. Caribou Country.

Jared Neiman, lover, right here on Caribou Country. Good morning. It's 7:12 on your Monday morning. Cloudy start to the day out there. And I got to tell you, so just having returned from the Lower Mainland, I had to adjust my behavior very quickly once I got down there. And I think you might relate. We'll talk about it coming up next. First, though, we got Sasha. Hey, Mom, I made it right here on Caribou Country.

0: Zach Brown Band out in the middle on Caribou Country. Good morning. It's 7:18 on your Monday morning. And yes, returning from vacation, getting back into the swing of things. I was down in the Lower Mainland for a couple of days. And a behavior that I had to change right away. And you realize it. You step off the plane in the Lower Mainland, and then you say hi to a stranger, and they just look at you. They look at you like you're confused. It's so funny because, like, in a small town, it's totally normal to just, like, say hi to strangers, right? Just, you know, there's a limited amount of people. You're going to meet everybody eventually. So, yeah, you say hi to everyone you see. And down in Lower Mainland, if you say hi to a stranger, they look at you like you're trying to sell them something that they don't want to buy. So that was a pretty fun reality check. Had to get my city slicker voice back and not say hello to strangers, which was tough because there were so many strangers down there. It was just all strangers as far as the eye could see. But yeah, I always thought that was funny. And it's nice to get back to Quesnel, nice to get back home. And now I can just say hi to anyone I want to. So that's what I'm going to do on my break today. I'm going to go out for a walk in downtown Quesnel, just say hi to everyone who's walking around.
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0: 7:21 on your Monday morning. Cloudy start to the day out there today. Getting up to a daytime high. Should be about 20 degrees in Quesnel today. 22 in Williams Lake. Though we are expecting to see some showers through the midday today. Back into the tunes as we head off towards our 7:30 news. We got Paul Brandt. I'm Gonna Fly on Caribou Country.

Megan Maroney right here on Caribou Country. Good morning. We are heading off towards our 7:30 news right now. It is just on the other side of Tucker Wetmore. Brunette right here on Caribou Country.

0: Carrie Underwood, Before He Cheats, and maybe he'll think next time Before He Speeds. We were driving home from the Lower Mainland yesterday, and we got through 100 Mile House and swapped over. My wife was driving, and this guy in a red pickup truck, an older red pickup truck, we're like climbing that hill out of 100 Mile, and I look over and I notice that my wife, she's not being slow about it. She's slightly over the speed limit. This guy in a red truck behind us, he figures she's going too slow, so he crosses the double yellow line to boost up ahead, get in front of my wife, whatever. Then we're going through, what is it, Lac-La-Hache? And I see the same red pickup truck. He doesn't like that we have to slow down going through Lac-La-Hache. So he once again crosses the double yellow line, boosts up ahead of the next vehicle, and he's gone, right? He's off. He's just flying down the road. Who do you think we saw pulled over just outside of Williams Lake? You better believe it was that guy in the red pickup truck. Look, there are times, like if you're rushing somebody to a hospital because they're, you know, having a serious medical emergency, yeah, you know what? Cross that double yellow if somebody's life is on the line. But if you're just getting bored back there, I don't know, maybe change what you're listening to.
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0: 7:44 on your Monday morning. Going to be a cloudy one today, and we are expecting some showers as we get through the midday, probably around lunchtime or so. Could see some lightning as well, so let's watch out for that. Here's Dean.

0: Gretchen Wilson, she's here for the party right here on Caribou Country 750 on your Monday morning. And in addition to going to the Lower Mainland, I also spent some time. My in-laws have a little vacation property. It's like a little cabin on an island off the Sunshine Coast. And while I was there, I finally got to drive a side-by-side. I have driven a side-by-side. I want to say, how many kilometers did I cover? Probably like 20, 25 kilometers or something like that, going back and forth on the little island. And it was so fun. I get it now. Look, I moved up here to the Caribou City Slicker. Never done nothing. Rode on an ATV my first summer here. That was fun. Got a lot of dust in my face. That was less fun. But driving the side-by-side, man, I get it. I don't think my wife will let me get a side-by-side, but or at least anytime soon. But man, if you need a driver for your side-by-side, you hit me up. I've got at least a day's experience.
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0: 7:53 on your Monday morning. It's a cloudy day here in the Caribou, and we are expecting some rain to be headed our way as we get into the afternoon. Might see some thunder showers as well. We will have to keep an eye on that. Daytime high looking like 20 degrees for Quinnell, 22 for Williams Lake. Heading off to our 8 o'clock news with Dallas Smith. Cheap seats.

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1: Good morning, I'm Daniel Taylor. An evacuation order was issued Saturday for 31 properties in the Palmer Creek Fire area near Alexis Creek in the Chilcotin because of a threat of wildfires. The Caribou Regional District issued the order August 8th, and the order covers nearly 48,000 hectares, about 150 kilometers west of Williams Lake. The fire was approximately 2,800 hectares as of yesterday. Penticton RCMP confirmed one person has died near Summerland as a result of the Bald Range wildfire. Mounties say an 80-year-old woman died suddenly early Saturday morning when she and a family member were trying to evacuate her home in the Meadow Valley area. Ottawa has approved a request for federal assistance from BC to provide shelter and accommodations for people who have been forced to leave their homes due to wildfires, especially those in the region around Summerland and Peachland. Federal officials have been tasked to work with the province to ensure support reaches those who need it most. As of yesterday, there are 104 wildfires burning across BC, with 46 out of control. Yesterday's update from the BC Wildfire Service says 42 evacuation orders are in effect. A local group of 100 Mile and Erie residents are seeking some extra hands to help out watch for crime. The Citizens on Patrol are looking for more people to join the group and help keep a watchful eye on the community while repeat crimes have been on a steady rise. Kimberly Rankin, captain of the Citizens on Patrol, says the group works closely with the 100 Mile RCMP detachment and the community speed board reader.
2: We like to deter crime and increase the community awareness, of course, and, you know, just be visible to help support the community in any kind of way we can as far as crime goes.
1: The team has 14 members currently and are looking for more to join. And if you're interested, you can look up the 100 Mile Citizens on Patrol social media pages for more information. In sports, at the Quesnel Golf Course, they held their Senior Men's Championship, and the winner of the low gross title was Darcy McGilvery with a two-day total of 146. And the low net winner was James O'Flynn, who shot 133. In the South Caribou at the 108 Golf Course, congratulations goes out to the winner of the Ladies Club Championship, Nikki Hansen, and to the winner of the low net title, Gloria Corbin. A Williams Lake athlete is a world champion in the sport of karate. The Lake City's Bruce Geyer was competing in his first world championship and won a bronze medal in kick light continuous. The world championships were in Berlin, Germany. Canada won the 2026 Hlinka Gretzky Cup hockey tournament in Edmonton following a convincing 8-1 victory over the U.S. in the final. It's the 31st medal that Canada has captured at the annual under-18 tournament. In Major League Baseball, Philadelphia beat Toronto 7-6 in 12 innings yesterday. The Blue Jays start a 7-game homestand today just after 4 against Boston. The B.C. Lions are 3-5 following Saturday's 27-24 victory over Hamilton. The Lions visit Calgary Thursday at 6 p.m. to begin week 11 of the CFL season. Get news alerts direct to your inbox. 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
5: Good morning. Your weather for the Caribou today. We are sitting around 16 degrees or so, mostly cloudy right now in Quesnel and Williams Lake. Expecting some rain on the way today. Showers in Quesnel around lunchtime today, and maybe some thunder showers today as well. That could affect Quesnel and Williams Lake. Daytime high looking like 20 degrees for Quesnel, 22 for Williams Lake. Then we'll drop down to about 8 overnight in Quesnel, 12 degrees tonight in Williams Lake.
6: 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Caribou Country.

0: God, what he'll never have right here on Caribou Country. Good morning to you. We just listened to the winning call for 8 weeks of summer, week number 5. And that means it's time to move on to 8 weeks of summer, week number 6, the South Thompson Getaway. This is a great prize for anyone who likes the following things. You like going golfing? You like little wine tasting? Oof. You get a 2-night stay at the South Thompson Inn down in Kamloops, $100 gift card to the South Thompson Inn restaurant, 2 rounds of golf at the Rivershore Estates and Golf Links, 2 passes to the BC Wildlife Park, a Monte Creek Winery, wine tasting and tour, $400 in gas cards for your to the co-op, and of course, a Pacific Western Brewing prize pack. We're giving this away on next Monday morning, Monday, August 17th. So you got a little bit of time to get your name in the draw. You can always head over to mycariboonow.com, click the win tab, get yourself entered online, or you can dial me up in studio right now, 992-5554 in Quesnel, or 392-2933 in Williams Lake.
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0: Just about 8:23 on your Monday morning. We got Dawn qualified for 8 weeks of summer, week number 6, that South Thompson Getaway. If you didn't get through on the phone lines, you can always head over to mycariboonow.com, click the win tab. You know the drill. I'm seeing a little bit of sun poking through. That's kind of nice. We do have a mostly cloudy day ahead of us today, and we are expecting to get some more showers as we move into the afternoon. Daytime high looking like 20 degrees in Quesnel today, 22 in Williams Lake. We'll drop down to about 10 degrees. We'll average it out between 8 and 12. Here's the Nitty Gritty Dirt Band, Fishing in the Dark.

0: Back top, good times and tan lines right here on Caribou Country. Good morning to you. Just about 8:39 on your Monday morning, and taking a look at the air quality out there today, things are looking good. We're in Quesnel and Williams Lake. Air quality looking real nice today. Definitely an improvement from what it's been like over the last week or so. Now, as you go south, if you're headed south today, you are going to encounter some bad air quality. 100 mile, not looking amazing, but it's as you get down towards like Kamloops. Kamloops, horrible air quality. And I drove through Merritt yesterday and it was awful. The smoky skies in the Coquihalla. You know how, like, when you're driving around in your car, you can recirculate the air so you're not pulling in air from outside? Obviously, I clicked that before we even headed up the coke, but it didn't matter. Once we got to Merritt, it was smoky inside the car, even without having that air brought in from the outside. So, yeah, keep that in mind if you are headed south today. But if you are staying up here in the mid to north Caribou, take a deep breath because we got some nice air today.
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0: 8:42 on your Monday morning. I'm just noticing over on the, what's it called? Caribou Regional District Emergency Operations Center Facebook page. There are some changes to evacuation orders down around Green Lake. It looks like that evacuation order on the north side of Green Lake has been downgraded to an alert. So that is good news for everybody who, you know, vacations down there and all that sort of thing. And I think some alerts have been lifted as well. It does take a little while for the BC wildfire map to update, but that's the latest from our friends over at the Emergency Operations Center. So, hey, that's good news. We love a little bit of good news on a Monday morning, Tuesday morning, any morning, really. I'll take good news wherever I can get it these days. Here's Randy Houser. We went right here on Caribou Country.

0: Lainey Wilson, somewhere over Laredo, right here on Caribou Country. Good morning to you. 8:49 on your Monday morning. And while I was on vacation, I did my wife a massive favor without even realizing it. I mentioned I was driving the side-by-side around over the last week. I had to explain to my mom, it's like a golf cart that can go off-road. And we took it down to the beach, and my wife and her cousin, who we were with, and her cousin's family, they had these inflatable paddle boards, right? So the ladies went out for a paddle with the kids, me and my cousin's husband just hanging out on the beach looking for crabs when the kids came back. And then it was time to go, and my wife and her cousin were like too lazy to paddle home, even though it was only like, I don't know, like a 3-minute paddle just around the corner. They're like, can you take the kids and everything up to the house and then drive back down and pick up the paddle boards and then take those back up to the house? And I was like, absolutely not. You can paddle home. It's only like 3-4 minutes around the corner. And so they did. And we packed up the kids and we got them into the side-by-side, got all of our cooler and everything, headed back up to the house. My father-in-law was up there. And we get up there and he's like, did you see the orcas? And we're like, what? And sure enough, my wife and her cousin come screaming up the hill. And they're like, we paddled by orcas. So the whole week we were there, this happened on like day two. The whole week we're there, they're talking about these orcas that we never saw, but they got to like paddle right next to because I was too lazy to make two trips.
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0: 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That means it's time for us to head off towards our 9 o'clock news, your last news break of the morning. And we're going to make that journey with Sugarland. 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
1: Good morning, I'm Daniel Taylor. An evacuation order was issued Saturday for 31 properties in the Palmer Creek Fire area near Alexis Creek in the Chilcotin because of a threat of wildfires. The Caribou Regional District issued the order August 8th, and the order covers nearly 48,000 hectares, about 150 kilometers west of Williams Lake. The fire was approximately 2,800 hectares as of yesterday. Penticton RCMP confirmed one person has died near Summerland as a result of the Ball Range wildfire. Mounties say an 80-year-old woman died suddenly early Saturday morning when she and a family member were trying to evacuate her home in the Meadow Valley area. Ottawa has approved a request for federal assistance from BC to provide shelter and accommodations for people who have been forced to leave their homes due to wildfires, especially those in the region around Summerland and Peachland. Federal officials have been tasked to work with the province to ensure support reaches those who need it most. As of yesterday, there are 104 wildfires burning across BC, with 46 out of control. Yesterday's update from the BC Wildfire Service says 42 evacuation orders are in effect. A local group of 100 Mile and Erie residents are seeking some extra hands to help out watch for crime. The Citizens on Patrol are looking for more people to join the group and help keep a watchful eye on the community while repeat crimes have been on a steady rise. Kimberly Rankin, captain of the Citizens on Patrol, says the group works closely with the 100 Mile RCMP detachment and the community speed board reader.
2: We like to deter crime and increase the community awareness, of course, and, you know, just be visible to help support the community in any kind of way we can as far as crime goes.
1: The team has 14 members currently and are looking for more to join. And if you're interested, you can look up the 100 Mile Citizens on Patrol social media pages for more information. In sports, at the Quesnel Golf Course, they held their Senior Men's Championship, and the winner of the low gross title was Darcy McGilvery with a two-day total of 146. And the low net winner was James O'Flynn, who shot 133. In the South Caribou at the 108 Golf Course, congratulations goes out to the winner of the Ladies Club Championship, Nikki Hansen, and to the winner of the low net title, Gloria Corbin. A Williams Lake athlete is a world champion in the sport of karate. The Lake City's Bruce Geyer was competing in his first world championship and won a bronze medal in kick light continuous. The world championships were in Berlin, Germany. Canada won the 2026 Hlinka Gretzky Cup hockey tournament in Edmonton following a convincing 8-1 victory over the U.S. in the final. It's the 31st medal that Canada has captured at the annual under-18 tournament. In Major League Baseball, Philadelphia beat Toronto 7-6 in 12 innings yesterday. The Blue Jays start a 7-game homestand today just after 4 against Boston. The B.C. Lions are 3-5 following Saturday's 27-24 victory over Hamilton. The Lions visit Calgary Thursday at 6 p.m. to begin week 11 of the CFL season. Get news alerts direct to your inbox. 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I'm Dale Taylor.
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5: Good morning. Your weather for the Caribou today. We are sitting around 16 degrees right now in Quesnel, 17 in Williams Lake. Still pretty cloudy overhead, and we are maybe expecting to see a few more showers as we get through the day. We had some early morning showers in Quesnel. That's kind of drying up right now, but daytime high looking like 20 degrees in Quesnel, 22 in Williams Lake. Probably have a few light showers on the way as we get into the afternoon, and then overnight tonight we're dropping down to 8 degrees in Quesnel, 12 degrees tonight in Williams Lake.
6: It's the perfect pairing with work, relaxation, or just getting from point A to point B. Another hour of today's best country, Caribou Country.

Green, Change My Mind, right here on Caribou Country. Good morning to you. I was on a flight not too long ago, end of July, and our pilots almost changed their mind about landing in Williams Lake. We'll talk about that coming up next. First, we got Cold Creek County. It's beer weather, or as I like to call it, weather, right here on Caribou Country.

0: Tyler, Joe Miller, his latest Under the Influence right here on Caribou Country. Good morning to you. Yeah, I flew out of Quesnel at the end of July, Friday, July 31st, and the air quality was so bad in Williams Lake that day that our plane almost didn't land there. And here's the tricky part. So we had people on that plane who had flown up from the lower mainland. You know, the plane lands in Quesnel first and then lands in Williams Lake on its way down to the lower mainland. And I was sat next to this woman, Betty, very lovely lady. She was visiting her son in Williams Lake. And she was like, yeah, if we can't land in Williams Lake, the plane is going to have to circle back to Quesnel, drop her off there. And then her son's going to have to drive up an hour to get her, drive an hour back. Fortunately, though, even with the smoky skies, the plane was able to land. We all gave a good cheer, especially Betty. She was very happy to not have to, you know, at the end of a long travel day, and I think she had worked that morning as well, having to do a little hour-long road trip, wouldn't be the icing on the cake.
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0: Feel 9:20 on your Monday morning. We are getting up to a daytime high today. Should be about 20 degrees in Quesnel, 22 in Williams Lake. Probably see a few light showers as we get our way into the afternoon. Could have a thunderstorm on the way as well for Williams Lake. We'll have to keep our eyes posted for that. Back into the tunes right now with Old Dominion. Let's Make It Sweet right here on Caribou Country.

0: Brian, country song came on right here on Caribou Country. You know, every time is a good time to drive responsibly, but especially right now. I'll tell you what I saw on the way home from the Lower Mainland yesterday. That's coming up next. But first, it's Jade Eagleson. She Don't Know right here on Caribou Country.
1: She don't know a brave from a buccaneer, a firestone from a good year. And I don't care.

Dustin Lynch, seeing red right here on Caribou Country. You got to drive responsibly or you might be seeing red and blue flashing lights in your rearview mirror. There's more police presence on the road right now with all the road closures and everything. They are watching for people speeding. On the way home yesterday, my family, we drove from Vancouver to Quesnel yesterday. Left Vancouver, I think, at like 8:30 in the morning. Got to Quesnel just before 6. So it was a pretty smooth drive, all things considered. But we're leaving 100 Mile. My wife's driving, and we climb up that hill. And some guy in a red pickup truck was not having it. He wanted to get wherever he was going faster. So he crossed the double yellow line to speed in front of my wife. And I checked, you know, when that happened, I leaned over, I looked at the speedometer. She's going above the speed limit. So, you know, it's not like she's being a snail or anything. And then sure enough, we go through Lac La Hache where you got to slow down a little bit. This guy does it again, crosses over the double yellow line, hammers it down the left-hand side, and then gets out in front and he's gone, right? He's just flying. Who do you think we saw pulled over outside of Williams Lake? You better believe that guy was getting a talking to, and I would assume a ticket. I hope he got a ticket because, yeah, that's not a reasonable way to be driving. If there's an emergency, if somebody's in a

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6: Population of the Caribou Regional District, nearly 63,000 people. Wildlife population in the Caribou, much higher. Think about all the animals, like bears, deer, moose, mountain goats, beavers, birds, and amphibians. Plus all the insects that buzz around. Add them all up, and that's a lot of wildlife right here in the Caribou.
0: 9:37 on your Monday morning. We are getting up to a daytime high today. Should be about 20 degrees in Quesnel, 22 in Williams Lake. We'll probably see a few more showers as we get our way into the afternoon. Back into the tunes right now with Lindsay L. I Don't Love You, right here on Caribou Country.

It's Kane Brown with Woman right here on Caribou Country. Good morning to you. Well, it's almost time to say so long, but before I go, I want to talk once again about one of the strange things I had to readjust to going on vacation, being in the Lower Mainland once again. There is a behavior that is not acceptable down there, and you'll never guess what it is. First, we got Mackenzie Porter. Have your beer right here on Caribou Country.

0: Little Big Town with Pontoon right here on Caribou Country. Nice to be back from my little vacation away. Spent a little bit of time in the Lower Mainland before heading off to the cabin for a couple of days. And yeah, I realized basically like as soon as I landed in the Lower Mainland, I realized that I had like a small town mentality that was not going to fly down there in the big city, which was I was saying hello to strangers and they don't like that down there. If you say hello to a stranger in the Lower Mainland, they're confused. They wonder what you're up to, right? What is your sneaky alternative motive or whatever? So I had to cut that off real fast. But it is nice to be back home because now I can just say hello to anyone I see, right? Because a stranger is just a friend you haven't met in a small town. In a big town, stranger is just a stranger. So learned that lesson.
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0: All right, it's 9:53 on your Monday morning, and this is where I leave you. Chris will be here to get you through your midday, and we got Becky on the afternoon, as always. Whatever you're doing with the rest of your Monday, I hope you have a good one, and we'll see you back here soon on Caribou Country.

0: That's the Chicks Goodbye Rule. Good morning, everybody. How are you doing out there? Chris here with you for your midday show. We're back to our regular lineup of ne'er-do-wells, which is good. Everybody's back from vacation. Shout out to all you guys. Coming up today, we're going to be talking about 8 weeks of summer, week number six, and anything else that might come along as well. Evacuation orders and alerts are coming off down by the 58 Creek, the big one down there by Clinton. So that is good news. Some of those are coming off now. We're going to keep you informed and all that sort of thing going on and anything else that might be coming along. We'll let you know right here on Caribou Country.
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Nah, seriously, man, don't drop it. 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

0: As Thomas Redden, Jordan Davis, ain't a bad life here on Caribou Country. Happy Monday, everybody. My name is Chris, and I will be your pilot for the afternoon, at least until 2 o'clock. Checking on the weather for you. According to the forecast, we're looking at mainly cloudy skies. Chance of showers, risk of a thunderstorm through most of the Caribou, actually. And highs of 21, lows of 12 overnight. The chance of showers and thunderstorms does carry on. Yet it does get lower as the evening rolls around. Tomorrow, sun, cloud, chance of showers and thunderstorms. Highs of 22 for tomorrow.
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would stop, but it's almost 2 o'clock. Your blue eyes locked on mine. I don't wanna say goodbye. I like the way we talk, so we should take a walk and talk about the things you like. Anything you wanna say, girl, I'm all ears tonight.

0: That's Justin Moore. Time sticking here on Caribou Country. Well, what can I tell you about? Oh, this is a very interesting thing, I thought. You might have heard about this. A decades-old candy bar was found while clearing out a hoarder's house, and it's getting a lot of attention on social media, but not for why you might think. Sure, the discovery of a 35-year-old Mars bar but underneath a heap of stuff inside a house is a little disturbing, but the real news coming out of it is the size of the Mars bar. People can't get over the fact that the bar from 1991 is considerably larger than today's candy bars. People are pointing to it as the latest symbol of so-called shrinkflation, and the comparison has sparked fresh discussion about manufacturers reducing product sizes while keeping prices the same or even raising them. Something to think about there now, isn't it? Guess they weren't expecting a 1991 candy bar to turn up.
1: Cancer is the leading cause of disease-related death in Canadian children under the age of 15 years. 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

0: That's Dean Brody and Man Without a Woman here on Caribou Country. Chris here with you. Hi, guys. How you doing? Well, 8 weeks of summer. Week number five is done, and we are on to week number six. What is the prize for week number six? Check it out. 8 weeks of summer. Week number six is a South Thompson getaway, and here's a prize package. Check this out. You're looking at a two-night stay at the South Thompson Inn, a $100 gift card to South Thompson Inn Restaurant, two rounds of golf at Rivershore Estates and Golf Links, two passes to BC Wildlife Park, that would be awesome, Monte Creek Winery, wine tasting and tour, a $400 gas card to co-op, and of course, a Pacific Western Brewing prize pack. 8 weeks of contesting, eight amazing prizes, eight lucky winners, you could be one. 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Northern Acreage, Regency Chrysler, Pacific Western Brewing, Victory Post and Beam, Quinella Lock and Key, and of course our friends at Co-op all getting together, and all the great prizing that all these folks have put together for us as well. 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

0: Day for you. Well, according to the forecast, we are looking at, it's clear skies anyway, but you are looking at, hang on a second, there we go, now we've got it. You are looking at showers, risk of a thunderstorm even today as well, highs of 21, partly cloudy skies and lows of 12, you know, showers are fine, we need the water, so let's go for it. Partly cloudy skies, chance of showers, risk of a thunderstorm for tonight as well, lows of 12, and much the same for tomorrow. Chance of showers, risk of a thunderstorm, and highs of 22, lows of 10 for tomorrow night.
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0: Eric Church drinking my hand here on Caribou Country. Hi, guys. How's it going? What can I tell you about? Oh, here's one for you. Now, this comes out, I think this comes out of Florida, does it not? Yes, it does. Florida business owners under arrest for scattering about 1,500 mothballs on the beach in St. Petersburg. Police say this bizarre act wasn't to keep moths from eating their clothes. It was to evict some unwanted birds. The men allegedly thought the mothballs would keep endangered black skimmer birds from nesting nearby. Authorities say the men were worried the birds would lead to fencing restrictions that could hurt business. Investigators claim surveillance video, purchase records, phone data, and text messages linked them all to the scheme, and they now face felony dumping charges and wildlife-related misdemeanor charges. Wildlife officials say volunteers took about 1,000 mothballs off the beach, only to find another 500 appear overnight. And they could be very harmful to wildlife and people, of course. Man, this restores my faith in humanity.
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0: That's Lone Star on the front porch looking in here on Caribou Country. Hi, everybody. How you doing? Happy Monday afternoon. A lot of good news coming out from the Pear Lake Fire area. Lots of alerts have been rescinded and an order, and there's at least one order has been rescinded, too, so that is good. So we're keeping an eye on that, and what else are we keeping an eye on here? Oh, a few other little things. Things are looking okay, though. Let's see. I had something else I was going to pass along to you. Oh, here we go. Engineers at MIT have built a $300 flapping robot because they can. It can fly through the air and swim underwater. It's actually going to be used for scientists to monitor oceans and collect samples because those kind of folks are always on a pretty hefty, you know, very thin budget. So they've developed this so they can do research in hard-to-reach areas. That's kind of cool. And, you know, if you get one, you can always have something to catch.
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0: Big and Rich here on Caribou Country, and Save a Horse and Ride a Cowboy. Whatever gets you through your Monday afternoon, I suppose. Let's have a look and see what we got on your weather for the rest of the day. Does say some rain is coming our way. Showers, risk of thunderstorms, highs at 21. And that's going to carry on right into the evening. Lows at 12 overnight for tonight, so that is kind of nice. As for tomorrow, sun, cloud, chance of showers, risk of a thunderstorm, highs at 22. Lows at 10 for tomorrow night. If you're heading out anywhere in the province, make sure you're checking Drive BC. Got a few major routes closed due to wildfire. Highway 97 down through Clinton, of course, closed. Highway 1 down through the canyon still closed. And Highway 97 through Summerland also closed, all due to wildfire.
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0: It's Reba. Yeah, Fancy here on Caribou Country. 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

0: Russell Dickerson here on Caribou Country. Time to see who's having a birthday out there in celebrity land. Who have we got here? Let's see. This is a strange one. I see this every year and I kind of go, Chris Gaines is listed here as being 59 years old. Now, who is Chris Gaines, you may ask? Well, Chris Gaines is Garth Brooks. It says one-time musical alter ego, but it is not Garth Brooks' birthday today. I don't know. I just read them. Antonio Banderas, 66 years old today. Melanie Griffith's ex-husband celebrates his birthday one day after hers. He was nominated for Best Actor Oscar in 2020 for Pain and Glory. Gene Johnson from Diamond Rio, 77 today. Jimmy Dean, born this day, 1928, Country Music Hall of Famer, crossed over to pop with his Grammy-winning 1961 number one, Big Bad John. And Leo Fender, born this day, 1909, passed away at the age of 81 back in 1991. Electric guitar maker, Fender Guitars, there you go.
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0: Dierks Bentley somewhere on a beach here on Caribou Country. According to the weather report, we are looking at partly cloudy skies and a chance of thunder or showers or thunder showers, storms, things for tonight. Lows at 12, and that's all going to carry on by the look of things into tomorrow morning. Sun and cloud for tomorrow. Chance of showers, risk of a thunderstorm, and highs at 22 for tomorrow. Cloudy periods, chance of showers, and a low of 10 for tomorrow night. That's okay. We need the rain, everybody.
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0: Alan Jackson, Don't Rock the Jukebox here on Caribou Country. And that is it for me, folks, turning things over to Becky. And she'll be along with you in a few minutes' time to get through all the way till 6 o'clock. Have yourselves a great rest of your day. Be safe out there, whatever you happen to be doing. And we will talk to you tomorrow right back here on Caribou Country. Take care.
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That's Faith Hill here on Caribou Country with The Way You Love Me. And hey, it's Becky with you. I hope the afternoon is going great. I hope the weekend was even better. Let's get into this afternoon for a Monday. We're talking about, well, first off, the weather outside, but also about how I think protein and that craze around it's just gone a little bit too far. I'll tell you about that and what it has to do with pizza. After Dallas Smith, this is How Do You Miss Me?

0: here on Caribou Country, the song I Hope You Dance. Hey, it's Becky with you through 13. I hope that song was getting you up and dancing. I was definitely vibing here behind the scenes, but something I've decided not to vibe with in the least bit, and that has to do with the protein craze. Like I don't know if you've noticed recently, but it's like every other food item seems to have some kind of protein in it now. And I mean, it's been going on for like, I don't know, better part of a year now anyway. But, you know, putting protein in like, you know, my breakfast cereal, sure, that's fine. That's okay. However, protein on pizza, I think that's going a bit too far. Unless, of course, there's some kind of meat. That's fine. You can put all the meat you want on a pizza, but not yogurt. This has been a story I was reading today where they were adding Greek yogurt to the dough of the pizza. It's from one of those frozen like pizza bands. It's called Yogi, and they were like, oh, let's make this healthier. That's the entire thing. Not the, hey, you know, this is going to make you stronger, go faster, do stuff, just simply healthier. But the thing is, it's pizza. I'm pretty sure by definition, this is just like your happy comfort food. It's not necessarily the healthiest thing you can eat, but it's a happy thing you can eat. Then I don't know, like, yes, great, some things are both, but mostly for pizza, I just need it to taste good and make whatever evening I'm, you know, having it just, you know, suck a little bit less, because that's usually when I have it, when you need a bit of things. So, you know, protein, fantastic. That's great. I think you need to stay away, though, from the good stuff in life, like pizza.
1: Hey, did you hear? Watermelon is back at Booster Juice all summer long.
2: 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And the watermelon wave!
1: 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The one in a melon bowl.
2: And what does that sound like?
1: Mmm. Like that. 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Canadian born. Blending since 1999.
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0: Well, it's time for check-in with your 2020 weather break. It was raining outside my window about 10 minutes ago. It's kind of seemed to settle down a bit, but they are going to be calling for showers throughout the Caribou for the rest of today. Just a few showers here and there, which is great. That has been an answer to prayer we've been wanting for a while now, and not even too warm outside. It's only going to be about 21 at some point today. Right now, it's sitting at 16 in Quesnel, Williams Lake, and 100 Mile sitting in at 20. Yeah, with a few showers, potentially even some thunder showers in there too. So my recommendation is going to have something to do with an umbrella today. All right, Tyler Joe Miller up next on Caribou Country. This one's called Under the Influence.

0: It's Hardy and favorite country song here on Caribou Country. And hey, it's Becky with you. 2:29 already on our Monday. I hope the summer vibes are going well, but not to break those vibes entirely. But have you thought about back to school shopping quite yet? Don't worry, I'm only bringing it up. Not that we're like days away. It's just because I've started noticing the displays coming back to stores. Like, you know, I was doing some errands over the weekend. I was up at Canadian Tire up on the hill here in Quesnel. And they have this massive display right as you walk in the front door that just says back to school. And my brain, just for a split second, skips a beat and went, oh no, I'm not actually in school anymore. But it is amazing how much that just lives in the back of your head. But yeah, do you start the back to school shopping now? Do you wait until you're actually about a week away or so? Like, I don't know. I'm from the family where we kind of like would spread it out all summer. It was definitely easier on the wallet. And there was a bunch of kids in my household. So that just makes life a little bit easier, but I'm a little curious as to what your school back to school shopping is. So how about you send me a text or on our Facebook page at Caribou Country, today's best country. But as far as the texting goes, that's just 250-992-5554.
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0: You're listening to Caribou Country, Jody Messina song, Heads Carolina, Tails California. Hey, it's Becky with you. 2:46 now. Just enough time left in the hour to talk about a national day that I think we could all get behind, at least for some of the time. And that is today being National Laziness Day. Just a day to kind of hang out in your PJs and watch a movie and do nothing else, which is kind of fantastic. Although it was interesting, I was chatting with Kyle earlier this morning about, like, you know, hey, what does a lazy day look like for you? And yeah, it turns out like most humans were wildly like for you. And yeah, it turns out like most humans were wildly different people when it comes to doing things on other sides of the spectrum. Like, you know, like his is more like the movie day where you're like, you're sitting there, you're having a grand relaxing time. And then like my idea of a lazy day is like doing projects around the house and like not having a plan, but just kind of slowly getting things off my list, you know, kind of an easy way of doing chores, I guess. I think I was a little bit convinced to try the movie thing instead, because, you know, even on the vacation I took with my parents not too long ago, there was a lot more construction work than I had originally planned. So the movie thing where you sit there at 9 a.m. and you're just enjoying the, you know, whatever movie you're watching with popcorn, sounds like a great day to try for a National Laziness Day. I'll let you know how it goes in a bit.
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Zach Top Song, I Never Lie, here on Caribou Country. And welcome to the 3 o'clock hour. It's 3:14 now exactly. And coming up, we're going to be talking about 8 weeks of summer because it is a new week. It is a new contest. I'll tell you a little bit about who won last week and what you could win this week. But first, Gordon Banford, this is Dive Bar.

0: That's a song by Stella Leffley here on Caribou Country with the title Boston. And hey, this is Becky with you. It's 3:20 now, and it feels like a good time to talk about our 8 weeks of summer contest. We're on like week six now already. Summer is just absolutely flying by. And because it's Monday, we've got a brand new prize pack to do. Now, last week, you probably heard me talking about the Guns N' Roses contest. That was what we had last week. They're having this giant performance down in Vancouver. And the winner was from the Prince George area. Take a listen to when the GOAT called her first thing today.
1: The GOAT. Hi, who's this?
2: This is Juanita.
1: Hi, Juanita. How's it going?
2: I'm doing good. I'm having a hard time getting cell service in Vanderhoof.
1: Oh, is that where you're at right now?
2: Yes.
1: Ah, now you're calling me. Is it because you recognize the GOAT phone number on your phone?
2: Well, it did ring here, but we just can't. We don't have any service. It couldn't pick up. So I just figured somebody calling this early should be you guys, I'm hoping.
1: Oh, yes, you are, Juanita. You're the winner of week five for the Guns N' Roses in Vancouver getaway.
2: No way. Oh, my God. That's awesome. Oh, you just made my freaking year.
1: Do you have three people that would go down to Vancouver and check out the Black Crowes with you?
2: Oh, I sure do.
1: So now you have four tickets to Guns N' Roses with the Black Crowes.
2: My goodness.
1: We got two rooms with a two-night stay at the Century Plaza Hotel, $500 in gas from the co-op, and a PWB prize pack. Does that sound like a killer road trip or what?
2: Holy crap, does it ever? That is so good. Oh, my goodness. Oh, I'm speechless. I don't even know what to say right now.
1: You know what you can say? The one thing I always love everybody to say.
2: Oh, my goodness. Rock radio rules.
0: Well, that's definitely one incredibly happy winner, which is great. Congratulations to Juanita. It could be you being that kind of happy this week with the new thing we have to give away, and that is a two-night stay at South Thompson Inn, along with a couple rounds of golf at the River Shore Estates and Golf Links. And then, just to kind of make this even fun, we're having two passes to the BC Wildlife Park. There's also going to be a wine tasting tour in this, like all in the same area, which is all kinds of perfect. And then, of course, we have your gas totally covered with this, about $400 of gas cards, and then that Pacific Western Brewing package. This is all, by the way, up on mycaribounow.com. You just see that under the win tab there. So if you want to go and register yourself there for this week, fantastic. That's great. If not, this is officially your cue to call to qualify today for this week's 8 weeks of summer. The number you want, if you're in Quesnel, that is 250-992-5554. In Williams Lake, it's 250-392-2933. First person in on my phone line, it gets into this week's draw.
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8: 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Yeah.

0: That's Miranda Lambert, Gunpowder and Lead here on Caribou Country. And hey, Becky with you. A few moments ago, we had that cue to call for 8 weeks of summer, and the lines were just blowing up here behind the scenes. But caller number one has very patiently waited for me on this line, so let's go there. You've reached Caribou Country.
1: Oh, is this radio station?
0: This is the radio station. Yeah, you got the number right.
1: Oh, I just phoned it in because I heard you guys on the phone there.
0: Yeah, you're officially my first caller in, so congrats. You are in for this week's 8 weeks of summer contesting.
1: Oh, thank you.
0: Yeah, it's exciting. Do you have plans as to who you take with you for, you know, a fun round of golf?
1: Oh, I don't golf. I have myself, but I got a couple of buddies.
0: Well, you know what? Whatever makes your friends happy, we'll take that too. Absolutely. All right, that's all I need from you today, and I wish you the best of luck with this contest.
1: Okay, well, you have a super day, and thank you very much.
0: Yeah, have a good one.
1: Yeah, you too.
0: Bye.
1: Bye.

Neil Town, Sunshine's Free here on Caribou Country. Hey, it's Becky with you. 3:39, almost exactly now, as we get into our Monday, getting into our week here. And the one thing I am noticing kind of as we are slowly creeping along this summer season is that Halloween

0: is creeping up as well. Not though in a good way. It was so it was again at Canadian Tire over the weekend. They have their entire Halloween section up already. It was on like August 9th. Again, August 9th. It's not even like the end of August. I might understand if it's like after the whole back to school sales kind of stuff, you know, like first week of September. Sure, okay, that's fine. That's like the 2 month mark, you know? Sure. Christmas does that, makes a bit of sense. Not in summertime. Like, I'm not even thinking about Halloween stuff at this point. I'm still trying to figure out which beaches to go to and, you know, like, try to get, you know, as much swimming in as I can before everything freezes over. Halloween is so far away, but I have had a few people in my life go, no, it's okay. Like, the 3 month mark is totally fine. But I feel like at this point, we as a human race, we need to invent some kind of summer holiday that just is going to blow up all the store shelves and then just kind of hold all that Halloween stuff back a little further. You know how, like, you know, Remembrance Day will a little bit, Halloween does, like, because otherwise Christmas is just going to keep coming and coming. You know, like, kind of that situation. If you have an idea, let me know. We're not going to start marketing this like now before Halloween starts showing up in like May.
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0: 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And hi, this is Becky with you. And earlier I was talking about a seasonal decor just creeping up a little bit too far into the season, right? And I was doing a little bit of, you know, quick Googling here to figure out if this was like, well, just to figure out what it was, really. And I'm stumbling across articles now that say places like Home Depot, for example, they have a big old like Santa Claus sleigh for about $400 or so. It's already sold out. They have Christmas stuff on their website that I can't put in my cart whatsoever because it's just completely out of stock. And again, it is August. So apparently this is an ongoing thing where it's not just like us and the Caribou noticing this, it's just everywhere else too. But a few of the reasons that Google was telling me is a lot of it, retail places particularly, they get stuff like 4 to 6 months in advance and they don't want a kitty bit in the back store, so then they put it on the shelves, which, you know, I've worked retail. I get it. Usually you have a very small storage space. But on the customer side of things, like, I like to kind of live in the moment as much as I can. So if I'm seeing things for Halloween and Christmas, my brain kind of short circuits a little bit. But hey, you know, if that's all you got for storage space, I guess we might be able to let that one slide. But I am a little bit curious as to what you think about this. So give me a text on, what your feelings are for seasons creeping up. It's 250-992-5554.
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It's the new song from the James Barker Band. It's called After Dark, and you heard it right here on Caribou Country. And hey, Becky with you, 4:13 now on our Monday, which means we got the new good news story of the day coming up in a few more minutes. This one is actually a little bit of an update from when I did, like, way at the beginning of the year, involving a horse getting rescued and how much better it's doing. Make you feel good in a little bit after Jason Aldean's. This is Don't Tell on Me.

0: favorite of mine here on Caribou Country. That is Cameron Whitcomb's Quitter. And hey, Becky with you. It's 4:18 now. Let's get into your good news story of the day. It's actually a little bit of an update of a story I turned old way at the beginning of the year, kind of like right around New Year's, if that makes sense. But it's about a horse out in Saskatchewan ended up getting rescued from a frozen creek and was not looking well whatsoever. Like, I don't know if you know much about horses, but if you got a couple, you'll know exactly what I'm talking about, because they are weirdly delicate creatures, super strong in some areas, but you know, like a fly sneezes next to them and they fall over. They're a fun animal. But this one, very appropriately, was renamed Frosty, has now been given a second chance at life. It's been, I don't know, what, eight months now at this point. And yeah, apparently he's doing phenomenally well. It was a little bit touch and go there for a little bit, but it's always kind of fun to see an update story, especially months and months down the line, going, yeah, he's fantastic. And apparently, and I quote, is a brand new horse. It turned out to be a very, very gentle giant kind of horse as well. You know, very appropriately named Frosty, and just seems to be really, really thriving, which is great. Like, as an animal lover, always great to hear stories when, you know, if it was bitten touch and go there for a bit, yeah, they just end up having a literal second chance at life.
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0: Time now for a check-in on your 2020 weather break. Well, it has been a kind of a cloudy day on and off all day today. They are still calling for chances of rain as we go into this evening, and that is going to continue into tomorrow. It's 20 right now when Quesnel, Williams Lake is also sitting in at 20. Overnight showers and potential thunder showers continuing, and a low of 12. Let's get back to the music on Caribou Country. It's Kane Brown up next.

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0: That's Mark Wills, 19-something here on Caribou Country. And hey, Becky with you. It's 4:36 now. I hope the day is going well. I'm happy to report for a Monday. So actually, I'm having a pretty good day because I figured out how my air fryer works, which is pretty impressive. And to be fair, in my defense, I am one of those people who either don't have the patience or the skills or however it works to do much more on the stove than boil water. So the air fryer that I got is kind of like a, you know, a birthday, Christmas, congratulations on your new home kind of thing from my parents. It was kind of fantastic. I don't know if you have one or if you have any recipes you want to send down the line, but I figured out how to put make a little pizza and then put them in here. And because I don't gatekeep, I'm going to tell you the recipe because they were delicious. All it is some kind of flatbread, naan bread, whatever you have, it will work. Pizza sauce on there, as much cheese as your heart desires, and every kind of meat in the fridge. And then there you go. You put it in for I think I had it in for 8 minutes and it was perfect. But it's great because if you have a little bit of leftovers here and there, it ends up being a pizza tasting thing. It was perfect. I loved it. It was great. I have some dinner planned tonight. We'll see if they work involving the air fryer. But yeah, if you got tips, send them my way.
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0: Shania Twain, Love Gets Me Every Time here on Caribou Country. It's Becky out here with you. 4:49 now on our afternoon. And, you know, this day's going pretty fast, which is great for a Monday. And the best thing about this day going fast means we're getting closer and closer to the RCMP coming to town now. Yes, they are here already, but I am talking about their really, really fun RCMP musical ride that's coming on the 19th. It's great. It's brought to us by the Williams Lake Stampede Association. They have a huge part with that. So they got all the updates on their Facebook page, too, if you're interested in this. But you can also Google it. It's not that too difficult to find, which is great. But yeah, here on the 19th, which is now like next week Wednesday, which is kind of insane. And it's interesting. I've been looking this up for a little bit because I've never been part of an RCMP musical thing. But basically what it is them doing just drill formations on top of their horses, which is all kinds of cool. Like, I've seen different military people do, like, different drill formations. Like, I had a sister in Air Cadets for a while, and that was super cool to watch everyone moving in sync. But on horses, like, I know enough about how people move and how horses move to know that the horses thing, way more complicated to get across, but super, super cool when they do. And, yeah, they, you know, as the organization, kind of move through Canada. So every year they'll be in a different province just to kind of take it through the entire thing. And this year it's BC, so looking forward to that. We'll have more information. Updates as the weeks go on and we get closer and closer to this cool event.
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